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0: Gonzalez, it's your boy Show. Woo! Thanks so much for hanging out with us on your Memorial Day. The unofficial beginning del verano is finally here. But the big question is, are you trying to get booed up this summer? Ooh. Or have a hot girl buchona summer? Prima Vane, dímelo, what is the mission for this summer, girl?
1: Shaboy, the mission is to get booed up this summer because I'm over the rachetona summers. Ya no aguanto. I am a retired rachetona. Let me tell you, las rodillas no aguantan.
2: Why rodillas, maestra?
1: Pues por el perreo, you know, like no aguantan. 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The chamoy rim dips, honestly, you can only do so many. At the end of the night, I'm like eating hella Tums. No thanks. This is 30.
2: By the way, everything you just said is really going to help you get a man.
1: Wow.
0: you want a girl with gastritis? We got you.
1: Yes.
0: Hey, man, have a great time this Memorial Day. Pero lo más importante es que el día de hoy we honor our brave men and women who sacrificed their lives while serving in our military. We can't thank them enough. And their families. Yes. Muchísimas gracias. Gracias a Dios. Y a ellos, you can choose between a rachetona, hot girl summer, and a boot up summer, you know?
1: Okay.
0: Sigue el party aquí, and it's your boy show.
3: HPR es otra cosa.

0: ¡Feliz Memorial Day weekend! So it's the Shaboy Show. Thanks so much for hanging out with us. I need you to make some noise on the count of three. Si comiste weenie este fin de semana. One, two, three.
1: Woo! Golosos y golosas todas.
0: O sea, hot dogs, hot dogs.
2: Wow.
0: If you did, you contributed to this crazy study that says how many hot dogs are eaten here in the U.S. durante el Memorial Day weekend. Ooh. Prima Vane, can you guess how many weenies nos tragamos este fin de semana en total as a nation?
2: Weenies. How many weenies? I'm going to go with a milli. A milli, a milli.
0: Un millón de weenies.
2: Yeah, that's a lot of weenies.
0: Kim, how about you?
3: Maybe like 500,000.
0: 500,000 in one weekend?
3: Yes.
1: Pues hola, yo creo.
0: The answer is 800 weenies per second.
3: No.
2: What?
0: En total, 72 millones what? De weenies have been consumed this Memorial Day weekend, bro.
2: No manches. Yeah.
0: 72 million, bro.
2: Yeah. 800 per second?
0: Goals. Oh, it's your boy show. Let's go.

0: Estamos en Shaboy Show. Happy Memorial Day weekend. 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
1: I know I did.
2: Wow, Micho.
1: Un saludo para Leticia, que nos está escuchando ahorita. 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
0: Not that type of bang, Micho. 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By the way, thank you so much for pulling up to my Hawaiian pool party. Ooh, yes. Para mi cumpleaños este fin de semana, Prima Vane, que Micho, Eddie the Virgin. But did you have a good time, Prima, or what?
2: I did, Shaboy, except for the major fail. It was what a pool party. I didn't put sunscreen on my whole body. Uh-huh. I was wearing my two-piece, and I was doing a little tanning moment. And, yo, I got sunburned, but on my rolls. And even, like, in the little crease, like, you could see, like, where my rolls form. Yes, like, if I move my roll up, like, no sunburn. And then I move it down, sunburn. 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Hey.
1: Prima Vane's stomach out here looking like a grill.
3: At least you got a six-pack.
2: Yeah, six-pack of rolls, girl.
0: Hey, but you got one, sis. Let's go. So it's the Shaboy Show. Hey. Que la estás pasando al 100 este Memorial Day weekend. Let's go.

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15: Los accidentes suceden. 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

0: you been shopping this weekend, aprovechando todos los mega deals en la Ross, en la TJ Maxx, yes. Donde quiere que te encante ir de shopping. Kim, you've been here always fashionable and whatnot. What's in? Like, what do you need to get for this summer if you want to be looking extra fly?
1: A ver.
2: The color for the summer is white. Everybody knows that after Memorial Day, you can start wearing white, linens, and of course, with your Skims bathing suit.
1: No!
0: White and linen.
2: Yes.
0: Prima Vane, I see you do not agree.
1: Yeah, ya valió. I look terrible in white. Hi. I'm going to look hella torta. And then linen, girl, se me va a ver todo transparente. Absolutely not, girl.
0: Yeah, dude, I'm not doing the linen and white. Because I sweat from the bottom of my boobs.
1: 1,000% so same.
0: I'm going to be walking around looking like the Kool-Aid man.
2: The Michelin man.
1: Wow. Hey, she said it best. I didn't say nothing.
0: The Kool-Aid man at least doesn't have lonjas. The Michelin man has hella llantas. Yeah. That's his whole purpose.
3: Pero no me agüito.
1: Hey.
0: Wow. Never mind. Hey. Enjoy your Memorial Day. I'm going to go jump on a treadmill.

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1: Oh, come on.
0: You haven't talked to them all year. Memorial Day weekend comes around. Hey, what's up? ¿Cómo has estado? Wow. ¿Y la carne asada se va a hacer o no se va a hacer?
1: Thanks, boy.
0: My phone's been blowing up lately.
1: I know, I'm hitting you up.
0: Oye, hablando de carne asadas and house parties, what do you prefer to be on the grill? Mm. Typical carne asada como carne arrachera, you know, the skinnier one? Ooh. Or you like more like ribeyes? Or hot dogs and burgers, prima Vane?
1: Ya sabes, carne asada all day.
0: ¿Y eso
1: por qué? ¿Se va a hacer o no se va a hacer? Just, you know, authentic to the culture. No, but it's bomb. I mean, una salsa huevona is bomb.
0: Fire. Let's go, dude, with some queso fundido.
1: Yes.
0: Some chorizo.
1: Aguacate, guacamole.
0: Let's go. Come Kim, on. How about you?
2: You guys already know with my kids' meals, I love me a good cheeseburger, some hot dogs. I love it. But every once in a while, I'll throw in a tortilla with my hot dogs.
0: Let's go. Eddie the Virgin, what's your go-to, bro?
3: Carne asada. But I want to cook it because last time I was burning the chorizo last time. So I need to redeem myself. Yes.
4: 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Eddie the Virgin. You know what I'm saying? No tiene mucha práctica con el chorizo. 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
1: Somos el Shaboy Show. Feliz Memorial Day. Yo, big shout out para ti que no te dieron hoy como un día de descanso, pero no te agüitas. Hey. Look at the positive. 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Plus, after today, it's a short week. It's a micho week. It's a micho week.
2: Qué gacho eres, Shaboy.
1: Just four more days and then otra vez fin de semana. Summer vibes all in. Prima Vane, what is your one goal you want for this summer right here?
3: I guess my summer body. 2026 might be my year.
1: Yo, I'm right there with you, girl. This is my year. Porque entre más panza, más chanza.
3: Hey, that's right.
1: Let's go. 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

0: Thomas, it's your boy, Show. Thanks so much for hanging out with us on your Memorial Day. The unofficial beginning del verano is finally here. But the big question is, are you trying to get booed up this summer or have a hot girl buchona summer? Prima Vane, dímelo, what is the mission for this summer, girl?
1: Shaboy, the mission is to get booed up this summer because I'm over the rachetona summers. 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
1: By the way, everything you just said is really going to help you get a man.
0: Wow.
2: you want a girl with gastritis? 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
0: Yes.
2: Hey, man, have a great time this Memorial Day. Pero lo más importante es que el día de hoy we honor our brave men and women who sacrificed their lives while serving in our military. 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Y a ellos, you can choose between a rachetona, hot girl summer, and a boot up summer, you know?
0: Okay.
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0: Feliz Memorial Day weekend! Woo! So it's the Shaboy Show. Thanks so much for hanging out with us. I need you to make some noise on the count of three. Si comiste weenie este fin de semana. One, two, three.
1: Woo! Golosos y golosas todas.
0: O sea, hot dogs, hot dogs.
2: Wow.
0: If you did, you contributed to this crazy study that says how many hot dogs are eaten here in the U.S. durante el Memorial Day weekend. Ooh. Prima Vane, can you guess how many weenies nos tragamos este fin de semana en total as a nation?
2: Weenies. How many weenies? I'm going to go with a milli. A milli, a milli.
0: Un millón de weenies.
2: Yeah, that's a lot of weenies.
0: Kim, how about you?
3: Maybe like 500,000.
0: 500,000 in one weekend?
3: Yes.
1: Pues hola, yo creo.
0: The answer is 800 weenies per second.
3: No.
2: What?
0: En total, 72 millones de weenies have been consumed this Memorial Day weekend, bro.
2: No manches. Yeah.
0: 72 million, bro.
2: Yeah. 800 per second?
0: Goals. So, it's your boy show. Let's go.

0: much for hanging out with us on your Memorial Day. The unofficial beginning del verano is finally here.
1: Yes.
0: But the big question is, are you trying to get booed up this summer?
1: Ooh.
0: Or have a hot girl buchona summer? Prima Vane, dímelo, what is the mission for this summer, girl?
2: Shaboy, the mission is to get booed up this summer because I'm over the rachetona summers. Ya no aguanto. I am a retired rachetona. Let me tell you, las rodillas no aguantan.
3: Why rodillas, maestra?
2: Pues por el perreo, you know, like no aguantan. El gastritis no aguantan. The chamoy rim dips, honestly, you can only do so many. At the end of the night, I'm like eating hella Tums. No thanks. This is 30.
3: By the way, everything you just said is really going to help you get a man.
0: You want a girl with gastritis? We got you.
2: Yes.
0: Hey, man, have a great time this Memorial Day. Pero lo más importante es que el día de hoy we honor our brave men and women who sacrificed their lives while serving in our military. We can't thank them enough. And their families. Yes. Muchísimas gracias. Gracias a Dios. Y a ellos, you can choose between a rachetona, hot girl summer, and a boot up summer, you know?
2: Okay.
0: Sigue el party aquí en el Shaboy Show.

0: Feliz Memorial Day weekend! So it's your boy show. Thanks so much for hanging out with us. I need you to make some noise on the count of three. Si comiste weenie este fin de semana. One, two, three.
1: Golosos y golosas todas.
0: O sea, hot dogs, hot dogs.
2: Wow.
0: If you did, you contributed to this crazy study that says how many hot dogs are eaten here in the U.S. durante el Memorial Day weekend. Ooh. Prima Vane, can you guess how many weenies nos tragamos este fin de semana en total as a nation?
2: Weenies. How many weenies? I'm going to go with a milli. A milli, a milli.
0: Un millón de weenies.
2: Yeah, that's a lot of weenies.
0: Kim, how about you?
3: Maybe like 500,000.
0: 500,000 in one weekend?
3: Yes.
1: Pues hola, yo creo.
0: The answer is 800 weenies. Per second.
3: No.
2: What?
0: En total, 72 millones de weenies have been consumed this Memorial Day weekend, bro.
2: No manches. Yeah.
0: 72 million, bro.
2: Yeah. 800 per second?
0: Goals. Oh, it's your boy show. 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

0: Boy Show. 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
1: I know I did.
2: Wow, Micho.
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0: Oh, not that type of bang, Micho. 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

0: cumpleaños este fin de semana, prima Vane, que Micho, Eddie the Virgin. 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
3: At least you got a six-pack.
1: Yeah, six-pack of rolls, girl.
0: Hey, but you got what? Let's go. So it's the Shaboy Show. Hey. Que le estás pasando al 100 este Memorial Day weekend. 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

0: Gracias por estar con nosotros aquí en el Shaboy Show. Feliz Memorial Day weekend. Yo, shout out to you. If you've been shopping this weekend, aprovechando todos los mega deals en la Ross, en la DJ Maxx, yes. Donde quiere que te encante ir de shopping. Kim, you've been here always fashionable and whatnot. What's in? Like, what do you need to get for this summer if you want to be looking extra fly?
1: A ver.
2: The color for the summer is white. Everybody knows that after Memorial Day, you can start wearing white, linens, and of course, with your Skims bathing suit.
1: No!
0: White and linen.
2: Yes.
0: Prima Vane, I see you do not agree.
1: Yeah, ya valió. I look terrible in white. Hey. I'm going to look hella torta. And then linen, girl, se me va a ver todo transparente. Absolutely not, girl.
0: Yeah, dude, I'm not doing the linen. And white? Because I sweat from the bottom of my boots.
1: 1,000% so same.
0: I'm going to be walking around looking like the Kool-Aid man.
2: The Michelin man.
1: Wow. Hey, she said it best. I didn't say nothing.
0: The Kool-Aid man at least doesn't have lonjas. The Michelin man has hella llantas. That's his whole purpose.
3: Pero no me agüito.
2: Hey.
0: Never mind. Hey. Enjoy your Memorial Day. I'm going to go jump on a treadmill.

0: ¿Qué onda, familia? Somos the Shaboy Show. Hey. Feliz Memorial Day weekend. Hopefully you've been having fun hitting up some friends and family's houses. You know, the ones with pools in them.
1: Oh, come on.
0: You haven't talked to them all year. Memorial Day weekend comes around. Hey, what's up? ¿Cómo has estado? Wow. ¿Y la carne asada se va a hacer o no se va a hacer?
1: Dang, Shaboy.
0: My phone's been blown up lately.
1: I know, I'm hitting you up.
0: Oye, hablando de carne asadas and house parties, what do you prefer to be on the grill? Typical carne asada como carne arrachera, you know, the skinnier one?
2: Ooh.
0: Or you like more like ribeyes? Or hot dogs and burgers, Prima Vane?
1: Ya sabes, carne asada all day.
0: ¿Y eso
1: se
0: por
1: va
0: qué?
1: A hacer o no se va a hacer? Just, you know, authentic to the culture. No, but it's bomb. I mean, una salsa huevona is bomb. Fire.
0: Let's go, dude, with some queso fundido.
1: Yes.
0: Some chorizo.
1: Aguacate, guacamole.
0: Let's go. Kim, how about you?
2: You guys already know with my kids' meals, I love me a good cheeseburger, some hot dogs. I love it. But every once in a while, I'll throw in a tortilla with my hot dogs.
3: Let's go.
0: Eddie the Virgin, what's your go-to, bro?
4: Carne asada. But I want to cook it because last time I was burning the chorizo last time. So I need to redeem myself. Yes.
3: But nobody was surprised, wow. Eddie the Virgin. You know what I'm saying? No tiene mucha práctica con el chorizo.
4: No.
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0: 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Feliz Memorial Day. Yo, big shout out para ti que no te dieron hoy como un día de descanso, pero no te agüitas. ¡Hey! Look at the positive. Gracias a Dios tienes trabajo. Plus, after today, it's a short week. It's a micho week. It's a micho week.
1: Qué gacho eres, Shaboy.
0: Just four more days and then otra vez fin de semana. Summer vibes all in. Prima Vane, what is your one goal you want for this summer right here?
2: I guess my summer body. No. 2026 might be my year.
0: Yo, I'm right there with you, girl. This is my year. Porque entre más panza, más chanza.
2: Hey, that's right.
0: Let's go, gordito summer.

0: Almost a Shaboy Show. Woo! Thanks so much for hanging out with us on your Memorial Day. The unofficial beginning del verano is finally here. But the big question is, are you trying to get booed up this summer or have a hot girl buchona summer? Prima Vane, dímelo, what is the mission for this summer, girl?
1: Shaboy, the mission is to get booed up this summer because I'm over the rachetona summers. Ya no aguanto. I am a retired rachetona. Let me tell you, las rodillas no aguantan.
2: Why rodillas, maestra?
1: Pues por el perreo, you know, like no aguantan. 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The chamoy rim dips, honestly, you can only do so many. At the end of the night, I'm like eating hella Tums. No thanks. This is 30.
2: By the way, everything you just said is really going to help you get a man.
0: you want a girl with gastritis? We got you.
1: Yes.
0: Hey, man, have a great time. This is Memorial Day. Pero lo más importante es que el día de hoy we honor our brave men and women who sacrificed their lives while serving in our military. We can't thank them enough. And their families. Yes. Muchísimas gracias. Gracias a Dios. Y a ellos, you can choose between a rachetona, hot girl summer, and a boot up summer, you know?
1: Okay.
0: Sigue el party aquí en el Shaboy Show.

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1: Shut up.

0: Feliz Memorial Day weekend! So, this is your boy Show. Thanks so much for hanging out with us. I need you to make some noise on the count of three. Si comiste weenie este fin de semana. One, two, three.
1: Woo! Golosos y golosas todas.
0: O sea, hot dogs, hot dogs.
2: Wow.
0: If you did, you contributed to this crazy study that says how many hot dogs are eaten here in the U.S. durante el Memorial Day weekend. Ooh. Prima Vane, can you guess how many weenies nos tragamos este fin de semana total as a nation?
2: Weenies. How many weenies? I'm going to go with a milli.
0: Un millón de weenies.
2: Yeah, that's a lot of weenies.
0: Kim, how about you?
3: Maybe like 500,000.
0: 500,000 in one weekend?
3: Yes.
1: Pues hola, yo creo.
0: The answer is 800 weenies per second.
3: No.
2: What?
0: En total, 72 millones de weenies have been consumed this Memorial Day weekend, bro.
2: No manches. Yeah.
0: 72 million, bro.
2: Yeah. 800 per second?
0: Goals. So, this is your boy Show. Let's go.

0: Stroll. Cha-cha, hefty stroll.
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0: Hefty slider bag. Silly with a slide. One more time now, y'all. Come on.
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3: You are now rolling with Rolas.
2: David Rolas on the 5 o'clock traffic jam.
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0: 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Jacob Jensen y Asociados, en nuestro equipo, tú eres prioridad.
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